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4: Your weather forecast from Kix Country, a little smoky off and on through the next couple of days from those big forest fires. We'll be getting clear skies overnight. Upper 50s, a little bit breezy, but not bad. Sunshine on Tuesday, and our afternoon high will be in the mid-90s. Clear for Tuesday night, high pressure, not going anywhere anytime soon, so we get sunshine for Wednesday and Thursday, highs around 100. For Kix Country, I'm meteorologist Steve Hamilton.
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2: Your weather forecast from Kix Country, a little smoky off and on through the next couple of days from those big forest fires. We'll be getting clear skies overnight. Upper 50s, a little bit breezy, but not bad. Sunshine on Tuesday, and our afternoon high will be in the mid-90s. Clear for Tuesday night, high pressure, not going anywhere anytime soon, so we get sunshine for Wednesday and Thursday, highs around 100. For Kix Country, I'm meteorologist Steve Hamilton.
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1: Your weather forecast from Kix Country, a little smoky off and on through the next couple of days from those big forest fires. We'll be getting clear skies overnight. Upper 50s, a little bit breezy, but not bad. Sunshine on Tuesday, and our afternoon high will be in the mid-90s. Clear for Tuesday night, high pressure, not going anywhere anytime soon, so we get sunshine for Wednesday and Thursday, highs around 100. For Kix Country, I'm meteorologist Steve Hamilton.
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0: What time zone am I on? What country am I in?
1: It doesn't matter. It's 5 o'clock somewhere.
0: It's always on 5 in Margaritaville, come to think of it.
1: Yeah, I heard that.
0: You've been there, haven't you?
1: Yes, sir.
0: I've seen your boat there.
1: I've been to Margaritaville a few times.
0: All right. Well, that's good.
1: Stumble my way back.
0: Okay. Well, we just want to make sure you can keep it between the navigational beacons.
1: Between the buoys. I got it.
0: All right. Well, it's 5 o'clock. Let's go somewhere.
1: I'm ready. Crank it up.
0: Let's get out of here.
1: I'm gone.

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0: sunshine on Tuesday, and our afternoon high will be in the mid-90s. Clear for Tuesday night, high pressure not going anywhere anytime soon, so we get sunshine for Wednesday and Thursday, highs around 100. For Kix Country, I'm meteorologist Steve Hamilton.
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5: Your weather forecast from Kix Country, a little smoky off and on through the next couple of days from those big forest fires. We'll be getting clear skies overnight. Upper 50s, a little bit breezy, but not bad. Sunshine on Tuesday, and our afternoon high will be in the mid-90s. Clear for Tuesday night, high pressure, not going anywhere anytime soon, so we get sunshine for Wednesday and Thursday, highs around 100. For Kix Country, I'm meteorologist Steve Hamilton.
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I know it's late, but I knew you'd pick it up. Nah, I ain't drunk. Okay, maybe I do have a little buzz, but that song came on and I just thought what harm could come from one little call.

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1: NBC News Radio, I'm Mark Mayfield. The U.S. and Iran are due to hold talks today in Qatar. Tammy Trujillo reports.
2: President Trump made the announcement on Truth Social, claiming Iran had requested the meeting following the latest round of back-and-forth attacks in the region. Iran's foreign ministry, though, was quick to deny that any such talks were planned, but said they're sending a delegation to Doha to discuss the unfreezing of Iranian funds. Over the weekend, Iran targeted U.S. allies across the Persian Gulf and again claimed it had control over the Strait of Hormuz. Control of that critical maritime route has been among the biggest challenges to the Memorandum of Understanding signed just over a week ago. I'm Tammy Trujillo.
1: The U.S. Department of Agriculture is confirming 26 cases of New World screwworm in Texas. The infestations are concentrated in counties in the southwestern part of the state, and a Medicare pilot plan will now cover the most prescribed GLP-1s. Mark Mayfield, NBC News Radio.
3: Your weather forecast from Kicks Country, some occasional smoke today from all the forest fires. We have a red flag warning in effect again today, high wildfire risk. Wind will be gusty for us up to 20 miles an hour, sunny, and we're in the mid-90s. Overnight, a little bit smoky, mid-50s, and then on Wednesday we'll get sunshine, another hot one, our afternoon high in the upper 90s. Thursday, it looks like upper 90s to low 100s, about the same for Friday. For Kicks Country, I'm meteorologist Steve Hamilton.
4: Currently 59 degrees at the Kicks Country Studios, 6:01. Good morning, getting up, getting going here with Dave Moore, Gunny Pagnotta.
5: Good morning.
4: Good morning, sir. We will get you updated on the fires here coming up at 10 after, but the last report, a little over 23,000 acres have burned in the Aspen Acres fire, of course, affecting Rye, Beulah, that area, and some parts of Red Creek Springs Road have actually been evacuated as well that runs off to the southwest from Pueblo. So keep your ear right here. We'll keep you updated. And, gosh, it's crazy. And they now believe it's human caused. Looks like arson.
6: Do they?
4: Already.
6: Mm.
4: So.
6: Not good.
4: We're going to find you, and we're going to hurt you. We're going to hurt you bad.
6: Dave has said it. Dave has spoken.
4: That's right. There's no reason for that. That's just idiocy.
6: Oh, boy, yeah.
4: And it's a weird day today, too. Check it out.
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4: Watch out. 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

0: 107.5, Kix Country, a little dancing in the country kind of song there for you from Tyler Hubbard. Good morning. Getting your day going here with Dave Moore, Gunny Pagnotta. So the fire's burning just south of Beulah and affecting the Rye and Colorado City area and also the Beulah area. And just unbelievable the amount of evacuation that has taken place. I have several friends in Beulah and the Rye that have all evacuated from their homes. So prayers go out to them. Hopefully we can get some moisture. Hopefully the winds stay down. Yesterday, some of the winds gusted to 100 miles per hour.
1: I couldn't believe it when I heard that.
0: Which spread the fire even quicker and prevented air support for the fire. So hopefully we can get some Surrey bombers in there, some helicopters dipping into Lake Isabel, if that's possible.
1: Yeah.
0: And taking care of that. There's also a fire burning near Turquoise Lake up outside of Buena Vista. So,
1: one over Sheep Mountain.
0: Right. There's like, I think, seven or eight now burning in Colorado alone.
1: Mm-hmm. La Vida Pass area. Oh, boy.
0: It is
1: the season, but my goodness, these winds. And, of course, a fire will create its own wind.
0: Yeah, we were at a family event over the weekend west of Castle Rock, or east of Castle Rock, in the Castlewood Canyon State Park. And, oh, my gosh. The grass there was crispy, crunchy, dry.
1: Yeah,
0: just anything.
1: Doesn't take much.
0: So I don't know about the fireworks displays. They're starting to talking about canceling some fireworks displays in the area. We'll keep you updated on those when we get that info. All right.
1: All right.
0: Kix Country. Good morning. Stay indoors if you can today.

0: 107.5 Kix Country, Rolling Country's best. Morgan Wallen right there. Hey, good morning. 19 after 6. Dave and Gunny on the radio. It's your Kix Morning Show coming up in about a half hour. At 6:50, we'll do birthdays for you. So if you have someone for the birthday list, we already have a couple of local celebrities on the list and some interesting national celebrities as well.
1: All right.
0: That you might share your birthday with. Give us a quick text, 719-733-7923.
1: Are we going to be talking about the little birthday coming up, that 4th of July thing?
0: Yes.
1: 250 years.
0: 250 years coming up. We'll have, I wonder if there's an Independence Day quiz in the offing.
1: I don't know.
0: We'll have to check on that.
1: Let me check with the quiz guy.
0: With the quiz master. Also, it's National Social Media Day. Do we really need a day for that?
1: No.
0: I would think we'd need a National Anti-Social Media Week, where you just shut everything down for a week and just reboot.
1: That's right.
0: Both electronically and physically and mentally. How about that?
1: No devices.
0: A little reboot. That would. Could you go without a social media device for a week?
1: I would love it.
0: But?
1: I don't do any social media, but I do use the device a lot.
0: Right.
1: Especially today. My computer's down, so I
0: have
1: just my phone.
0: Well, we can find you another one if you want.
1: Another computer?
0: Yeah.
1: Oh.
0: We got a spare somewhere here.
1: All right, cool.
0: All right, so there you go. Unless the folks at Apple or Dell want to fly one in and drop it off to us this morning, that'd be great.
1: Well, I'm not going to cross my fingers.
0: Okay, me either.
1: Or hold my breath.
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0: 107.5 Kix Country. Songwriter Graylin James now has his own song out called Water at a Wedding right there on Kix. Mm. Good morning. How's it going? You're looking good today, getting things ready to go. Steve Hamilton says, smoke and a red flag warning continues today. Sunny and windy and 95. We need to keep the wind down so firefighters can get that fire knocked down in the Rye Beulah area. Oh, my gosh.
1: Get up in the air.
0: The smoke here yesterday. I had ash on my car sitting here in the station parking lot.
1: Yeah, I could actually feel it hitting me.
0: Yeah. There's little white specks falling in from the sky. It's like, what the heck?
1: Yeah.
0: Oh, my gosh. That's not good. Not good at all. So we're working on that, trying to get that knocked down. Hopefully we can do that within the next couple of days. That would be good.
1: Mm-hmm.
0: All right. So the late night guys were off last night. But so we have some late night throwbacks, some late night laughs for you.
1: All right.
0: Talking about the 4th of July.
2: I see you all started celebrating the 4th by drinking a fifth. Is this the crowd tonight? Yeah, I did not bring any fireworks out tonight, but I do have a bomb. The monologue.
3: Millions of people are taking trips, and experts say it's going to be the busiest travel weekend in years. Yeah, and honestly, what's more American than an airport delay on the 4th of July? You know what I'm saying? Yet the TSA is already warning delays up to 2 hours. Starts as a two-hour delay, and then next thing you know, the gate agent's wishing you a happy Labor Day. And you
4: This weekend is the July 4th holiday weekend, or as your dog calls it, PTSD Day.
0: Poor puppy. Poor dogs. Oh, man. I had a friend that her dogs would jump into the bathtub when they heard fireworks.
5: Yeah, some of them just don't like it.
0: That's right.

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But if you got some cheap whiskey and some Mountain Dew, Malibu, Cuervo, Coke in a cup, brother, I can hook you up.

0: 107.5 Kix Country. Dave and Gunny on the radio. Are you much of a bartender? Are you able to fix a drink?
1: No. I mean, not really.
0: I can. The complicated ones, forget about it. But I could do, well, there's nothing to pouring a beer or rum and coke, right?
1: Yeah, like he said, you know, just whatever kind of whiskey and
0: yeah
1: soda.
0: We'll help you out. We'll fix it up for you.
1: One, there two, you go. Wise.

0: Megan Maroney teaming up with Kenny Chesney. You had to be there.
1: That's Kicks good Country. Team.
0: 107.5. What's that?
1: Good team.
0: Good team. I like it.
1: Yeah.
0: All right. One of many good duets out there on the Kicks Country playlist.
1: The day and age of the duet, I keep saying.
0: Yes.
1: There's so many duets.
0: So many, and they're sounding good. Teaming
1: and why
0: up?
1: Not? Yeah.
0: Sure. All right. And then a quartet with on the song MacArthur with the four
1: That's
0: guys.
1: Right.
0: Yeah. So check this out. Of course, we got grilling ready to go this weekend. And you do not want to go to a cookout with someone who's not grilling compatible. So there's a new website, a new dating website. If you like grilling, it's called Tender. You've heard of Tinder.
1: Oh, my goodness.
0: This is Tender.
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0: There you go.
1: Oh, boy.
0: I love it. Oh, my gosh.
1: Wouldn't surprise me.
0: Right?
1: Nothing does anymore.

0: 107.5, Kix Country Church on Cumberland Road. Fun one right there from Shenandoah. Good morning. Getting your day going here with Dave Moore, Gunny Pagnotta. Gunny is in his Hawaiian shirt today.
1: Yes, I'm feeling very tropical.
0: You look very tropical. It has orange flowers and like a light teal background, and it's pretty cool.
1: Yeah, because why not?
0: Why heck, why? That's right. I'm in my gray shirt. Kind of boring.
1: Just gray. Yep. That's it. Okay.
0: All right. Hey, it's birthday time. You have kids for the birthday list today?
1: It doesn't look like it. I'm still checking, but go ahead, Dave.
0: Okay.
1: I'll let you know.
0: We have celebrity birthdays, local celebrities. We have Sherry Nunn having a birthday. Also, Louise Miller having a birthday. So happy birthday to those local celebrities. Also on the birthday list, how about Michael Phelps? Olympic swimmer.
1: Oh, yeah.
0: He's the most decorated Olympian of all time.
1: I believe it. He was something else.
0: He has 28 medals. How many of those do you think are gold?
1: I'm going to say 23.
0: Wow. Good job. You're exactly right.
1: Wow.
0: 23 gold, 28 total. Michael Phelps, 41 today.
1: Oh, my goodness.
0: Country singer Cole Swindell is 43. He's sounding good. And boxer Mike Tyson, who was just, he was just crazy bad. He was a badass in the ring is what I'm trying to say.
1: That's what you're trying to say.
0: Just knocked everybody out. He is 60 today, and I don't know what the significance of the tattoo on his face is. But if you're getting a face or neck tattoo, that's a lifetime commitment right there.
1: Boy, oh boy.
0: You can't hide that sucker, right?
1: And there's plenty of them out there.
0: Okay. Social media day today. It's also National Meteor Watch Day. Assuming that the clouds and smoke fade away. 4 days until Independence Day. We'll be talking about Independence Day coming up. And 50 years, check this out, 50 years ago today, this is kind of funny, 1976, police raided the home of Neil Diamond.
1: Really?
0: Yeah. They were looking for a marijuana, and they could not find enough marijuana to add it up to make an arrest.
1: Oh, boy.
0: But they did leave with some free albums.
1: And maybe a signature?
0: Well, maybe so, or maybe two. And 33 years ago today, 1993, The Firm was released with Tom Cruise. And back in 2006, the movie The Devil Wears Prada was released with Meryl Streep.
1: Okay.
0: Yeah.
1: So there's a new one of that, I know.
0: There is. And I've heard both like 2 stars and 4 stars ratings on that show. So I don't know. I've not seen that one yet. I've seen the first one.
1: Yeah.
0: But not the second.
1: My wife and daughter like them.
0: Okay.
1: And I have yet to know what Prada is or whatever that thing.
0: It's like a shoe or a purse. It's a probably fancy schmancy shoe.
1: Probably why I don't know.
0: Okay, right?
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3: NBC News Radio, I'm Mark Mayfield. This is said to be a blockbuster day for the Supreme Court. Tammy Trujillo explains.
4: After a flurry of decisions on Monday, the court is set to hand down rulings on two huge cases, birthright citizenship and transgender athlete bans. The court will rule on a challenge to President Trump's executive order limiting birthright citizenship to children with at least one parent with citizenship or permanent legal status. The court is also weighing in on the legality of states banning transgender athletes from competing in girls' and women's school sports. I'm Tammy Trujillo.
3: A mega heat dome is going to impact millions in the eastern half of the U.S. this week and last well into the 4th of July weekend. Forecasters say two small heat domes are going to collide, making for one large heat dome. And a pair of World Cup favorites are out of the tournament. Paraguay shocked Germany in a penalty shootout from Foxborough to make the round of 16. Morocco did the exact same to the Netherlands south of the border. Mark Mayfield, NBC News Radio.
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5: Your weather forecast from Kicks Country, some occasional smoke today from all the forest fires. We have a red flag warning in effect again today, high wildfire risk. Wind will be gusty for us, up to 20 miles an hour, sunny, and we're in the mid-90s. Overnight, a little bit smoky, mid-50s, and then on Wednesday we'll get sunshine, another hot one, our afternoon high in the upper 90s. Thursday, it looks like upper 90s to low 100s, about the same for Friday. For Kicks Country, I'm meteorologist Steve Hamilton.
2: Currently 64 degrees at the Kicks Country Studios in Pueblo. Getting you updated here. We've got a local update coming up at 10 after. Get you updated on the fire. And a couple of other new things going on in Pueblo and Pueblo County should be interesting. That's coming right up. But today is Social Media Day. Like we need a special day, right?
6: Yeah. 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
2: You got to be. So in other words, be careful if you're using the computer at work. Don't be doing weird stuff on social media.
7: Yeah, most works go ahead and block that.
2: Right, and as they should.
7: It's not even an option.
2: So here are some of the sounds that we've come to know and love with social media.

0: Those are the 10 most popular tones and sounds for tweets and texts and ringers. Did you enjoy that? Is yours in there?
1: I didn't actually hear it.
0: Mine's the ding.
1: Yeah, maybe. It's a kind of a version of the ding.
0: I used to like the, but I don't know. For some reason, I stopped using it. But anyway.
1: Yeah.
0: I use the ding on a text, I think, is what I use. But okay.
1: Yeah. The duck. Do you like the duck?
0: Mike Baldoff.
1: The duck call.
0: Mike Baldoff uses the duck when he gets a phone call. Wank, wank. Wah, wah, wah, wah.
1: Mm-hmm.
0: Okay. Mike, that's annoying. But aren't all ringers annoying?
1: I think they are.
0: Yeah, especially when you're not supposed to have your ringer on and the priest or pastor is up front and you hear something. It's like, no, you should leave that in the car or at least turn it off, right?
1: Oh, yeah. right in the middle of my wedding, Dave.
0: No.
1: An elk bugled.
0: Oh.
1: It was somebody's ringer.
0: Oh.
1: I thought, well, I mean, that was cool. Kind of fit the mountain setting.
0: Kind of wildlife, right?
1: Yeah.
0: Okay.
2: Did you know today is National Social Media Day?
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14: Facebook is a joke.
0: Okay. Kicks Country. Hey, what's up? Good morning. Dave Moore, Gunny Pagnotta, helping you get your day going.
1: Time to get up.

0: Kicks Country. Rolling Country's best. Take a back road. It's Rodney Atkins. Good morning. Waking up, getting your day going here. You're looking good today. Dave and Gunny helping you get started.
1: Thanks for listening.

0: 107.5 Kicks Country, Don't Tell on Me. Latest from Jason Aldean, sounded good. All right, good morning. Hope your day's going well. Dave and Gunny on the radio. Aspen Acres fire still burning northwest of Rye and just outside of Beulah. It is causing a lot of smoke, a lot of damage. Several homes have been damaged. At this point, we don't have any reports of injuries or deaths from that fire. Mm. But
1: that's the important part.
0: Several structures have been burned, and hopefully we can get some the air support, which was lacking yesterday because of the high winds, up to 100 miles an hour. And you have a little bit of an update as well.
1: Yeah, it's from about 6 hours ago, but fire's taken off to the south-southeast.
0: Okay.
1: With erratic winds, unfortunately, still up to 60 miles per hour with spot fires, up to a half a mile in front of the fire. It's moving toward South Crow Cutoff.
0: Okay.
1: And additional units have been requested to patrol South Crow Cutoff, which is definitely evacuated. But if you happen to still be hanging around South Crow Cutoff, this is probably the time to
0: head out.
1: Get on out. Yep.
0: Right. And the spot fires ahead of the fire is weird because from embers and the gases just kind of ignite the dry timber and the dry grass. Mm-hmm.
1: As far as we are away in Pueblo and we were getting all that ash.
0: Right.
1: You can imagine what's 20 miles closer to the fire like.
0: Oh, yeah. Oh, it'd be crazy. I had our little dog Teddy out last night and got him back in the house. He had a little black piece of ash on his back.
1: Don't set Teddy on fire.
0: I'm trying not
1: to. Poor little guy.
0: I know, right?
1: Huh.
0: Also, this is kind of interesting, too. More than 6 years after the only I-25 rest stops between Pueblo and Fort Collins closed, the Colorado Department of Transportation is preparing to build a new rest area and seeking your input on the plans. CDOT is planning a rest stop west of I-25 at the Purcell Boulevard exit. That's exit 108. That will accommodate northbound and southbound motors as part of an overarching project to reconstruct the exit 108 interchange to improve safety and mobility. So how do you like that? That's kind of cool.
1: I like it. I just I wish they would build them maybe just a little simpler. I mean, I don't know that we need to spend $20 million.
0: Well, I don't think they are. The Pinion Rest Stop area facilities on I-25 north of Pueblo, one northbound and one southbound, were closed back in 2020, and there was a reason for that. They lacked potable water and a failing wastewater facility, so they could not get things going. So that's why they're not rebuilding those. There will be speed enforcement in that area when that construction happens, as there is in all construction areas. Construction on that interchange project is anticipated to begin in March of 2027, conclude in October 2028. So it's going to be a long process and a long project. They will provide 12 fixtures for men, 12 for women, and 2 family restrooms. CDOT officials are also saying the rest area grounds will have 9 picnic shelters, 1 large picnic area, and a fenced area for pet relief, which is important if you're a pet. There will be a separate car, truck, and bus parking with 50 truck spaces, 95 car spaces, and sidewalks and crosswalks to access the building. It will also have the capacity to accommodate a transit hub, park and ride spaces, and increased freight parking.
1: Wow.
0: So that's a major project.
1: Is there a Starbucks?
0: Not a Starbucks at this time. But they're everywhere, so
1: that's true.
0: I'm not saying it's not going to happen.
1: Mm-hmm.
0: There you go.
1: I want some coffee.

0: say so. 107.5, Kix Country, good song. Dan and Shay, that's their latest, called Say So. 7:23, good morning, Dave and Gunny on the radio, and it's time for an Independence Day quiz, is that
1: it
0: right?
1: It is. Let's see what you and Dave know.
0: Okay.
1: See if you can beat Dave. All right, first, what does the United States celebrate on the 4th of July? Sounds pretty obvious.
0: What do they celebrate?
1: What does the United States celebrate? Is it signing of the U.S. Constitution, the adoption of the Declaration, or the end of the Revolutionary War?
0: That's a tough one.
1: I know. It seems easy, but...
0: It's the signing of the Declaration of Independence.
1: You got it, Dave. Yeah. Yep. Those other two were pretty tricky,
0: I kind of paid attention in American history class.
1: Okay, that's good. Yeah, shout out, Keith Lane. Best American history teacher ever.
0: Okay.
1: All right. Which future president was not a signer of the Declaration of Independence?
0: Oh.
1: Thomas Jefferson, John Adams, George Washington. Who did not sign it?
0: I believe it was George Washington.
1: He did not sign it. Most people don't realize that.
0: How about that?
1: Yeah, good job.
0: Wow.
1: Dave knows his history. What event is often considered the start of the American Revolutionary War? Was that the Boston Tea Party, Battle of Lexington, or the Battle of Yorktown?
0: Oh.
1: There is actually steam coming out of Dave's earphones.
0: There he is. I'm going to...
1: The Tea Party,
0: the
1: Lexington, or Yorktown?
0: Let's go with Yorktown.
1: You got it.
0: Oh, wow.
1: Okay. No. Sorry. That was the last battle.
0: Okay.
1: It's Lexington.
0: Lexington. Okay.
1: Yeah. Lexington and Concord, I guess, officially.
0: Gotcha.
1: And which country became America's most important ally during the Revolutionary War? Would that be Spain, Germany, or France?
0: I believe it was France.
1: It was. Yes. Which was caused a lot of heat between those two countries.
0: Oh, sure.
1: I don't know if they've ever liked each other since.
0: Probably not.
1: All right. We got a bonus.
0: Okay.
1: I'm going to scroll down to it here. I'm not on my regular computer today. So here we go. Approximately how many people signed the Declaration of Independence?
0: Oh.
1: Would that be about 35? About 65? Or 55. 35, 65, 55.
0: I'm going to go with 35.
1: It was actually 55.
0: Really?
1: Well, there's arguments. 55, 56, something like that. But
0: okay.
1: Some of them weren't John Hancock's. They were
0: right.
1: Signed really tiny. And
0: He was very proud and signed it, yeah.
1: He sure was. All right, well, good job.
0: All right, thank you very much.
1: Yeah, I mean, the bottom line, we're celebrating freedom.
0: That's absolutely.
1: And it feels good.
0: It does, yeah.
2: Hey, guys. Lee at Pueblo Bearing. 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And if you've been thinking you need a bigger hose to help get that job done faster, Pueblo Bearing can help. We carry hoses from 1/4 to 6 inch to cover your needs for hydraulic, air, water suction, and discharge hose assemblies, as well as custom length garden hoses. So if you find your hose isn't up to

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I just rolled my eyes and I said, Daddy, I

0: 107.5 Kix Country. There you go. I like it. It is 16 from Thomas Rhett. Hey, good morning. It's Dave Moore and Gunny Pagnotta. Having fun this morning on the Kix Morning Show?
1: Oh, yeah.
0: Yeah. All right. So we've got morning funnies here for you if you're ready for this.
2: I'm ready to laugh.
0: Ready to laugh?
2: I am.
0: And I'm going to let you choose.
2: We have
0: two subjects. We have Tom Papa talking about hot dogs on the 4th of July.
2: Mm-hmm.
0: Or we have Brian Regan talking about using social media.
2: Well, it's social media day, so we better go with Regan.
0: Okay. All right. Here he goes. Brian Regan on Kix.
3: Hey, I saw something interesting today on social media. Somebody posted a very strong political opinion. And somebody replied, good point, I changed my mind.
2: Yeah, right. And then hell froze over.
3: Here's something I've learned about social media. The expression just saying ain't never preceded by a compliment. When I tweet, I never want to try to sound too young, but I also don't want to sound too old. And I saw Metallica in concert. They're great. And I wanted to tweet that they were great, but I didn't want to come off like an old fuddy-duddy. But I also didn't want to try to sound like a young whippersnapper. So I settled on, boy, these fellas sure know had a boogie. I think I hit the sweet spot. All my followers thought I was the cat's pajamas.
0: Oh, okay. Oh, there you go. Kix Country, good morning.
2: Good stuff.

0: 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All right, good morning. It's your Kix Morning Show, 7:35. Dave and Gunny on the radio, and I'm going to have Gunny rate this song. It's a brand new one.
1: Brand new.
0: Rated on a scale of 1 to 10 or 1 to 5. Let's make it 1 to 5 stars.
1: 1 to 5.
0: All right, it's the new Jelly Roll. It's called Hands Up.

0: 107.5 Kix Country, the new one from Jelly Roll called Hands Up on Kix Country. So, what do you think?
1: I like it.
0: Yeah?
1: Yeah, I do. You know, obviously, I love the double meaning.
0: Yeah.
1: That's always cool. You know, hands up.
0: Right.
1: You know, it's not a party if the police don't show up.
0: Right.
1: Then I felt like it got a little odd or gangy, maybe. A little of Jelly Roll's past.
0: Yeah.
1: But it had that banjo in the background. That was amazing.
0: So you give it a?
1: Let's see. Fun concert song, because you know what everybody's going to do.
0: Oh, yeah. That's what we said the first time I heard it.
1: Mm-hmm. Yep. And then let's see. What else did I say? I said it's just a good sing-along song.
0: Yeah.
1: I'm going to go with a 4.
0: A 4. Okay.
1: 4 out of 5. Yeah.
0: Nicely done. Okay.
1: Yeah.
0: Very cool
1: reference to God and heaven and. You know,
0: him being in trouble, and yeah.
1: You could say, oh, that's not country, but it's very country.
0: Yeah, sounds good. So if you've got an opinion, give us your number. All you have to do is text us, 719-733-7923. Just give us a number, 1 through 5. I won't mention your name. I'll just say, this person said it was a 3 or a 4 or a 5 or whatever. 733-7923. Let me know what you think of that new Jelly Roll song.
1: Yeah.
0: Kix Country.
1: Interesting.
0: Yeah. 733-7923. Thanks a lot.

0: 107.5 Kicks Country. A little Chris Young for you right there. 749. Hey, thanks for the text. Appreciate it. A few threes, some fours, and a 1.5 on Jelly Roll song. And you gave it a 4.
1: I gave it a 4.
0: And you also have an update for us from someone who is on the fire line.
1: On scene, yes.
0: On scene.
1: Siree.
0: So
1: on
0: we're
1: fire
0: to,
1: truck.
0: What, 24,000 acres?
1: Yep, 24,000. Zero containment. This is the Aspen Acres fire.
0: Right.
1: Which oddly started on both sides of the road.
0: Yes.
1: They'll have a better number of the acreage after a flyover if they can get up in the air, because there are gusts still, he says, 60 miles an hour plus.
0: And I think I heard one number yesterday that anything over 35 mile per hour winds is just too dangerous to bring a chopper or a slurry bomber in. So I don't.
1: Right.
0: I don't know if that figure is exactly accurate, but that's what I heard yesterday. So,
1: yeah.
0: All right.
1: The gusts are what's really tricky, because, you know.
0: Right.
1: You can
0: come out of nowhere
1: in the air, and then all of a sudden, yeah. So we don't need any of that.
0: No.
1: So far as I've heard, and no one has reported any injuries or, of course, you know.
0: Deaths, right.
1: Anything worse.
0: Right.
1: So that's what's important.
0: We don't have a word on how many structures have been taken out.
1: Nope. It's kind of like a few or something, but I tend to think it might be more than that.
0: All right.
1: Yeah, they're doing all they can,
0: all right.
1: And they can certainly use lots and lots of prayers.
0: That's right. Sending out good vibes and prayers to everybody out there.
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2: NBC News Radio, I'm Mark Mayfield. We're just hours away from the Supreme Court handing down a couple of landmark decisions. Tammy Trujillo has a preview.
3: After a flurry of decisions on Monday, the court is set to hand down rulings on two huge cases, birthright citizenship and transgender athlete bans. The court will rule on a challenge to President Trump's executive order limiting birthright citizenship to children with at least one parent with citizenship or permanent legal status. The court is also weighing in on the legality of states banning transgender athletes from competing in girls' and women's school sports. I'm Tammy Trujillo.
2: President Trump says he's unsure if he'll sign the bipartisan housing bill. The housing bill is an attempt to address housing shortages and affordability. It's sitting on his desk after being passed in the House and Senate last week. And the Archdiocese of San Francisco is going to pay out hundreds of millions of dollars to the victims of clergy sex abuse. Mark Mayfield, NBC News Radio.
4: Your weather forecast from Kicks Country, some occasional smoke today from all the forest fires. We have a red flag warning in effect again today, high wildfire risk. Wind will be gusty for us, up to 20 miles an hour, sunny, and we're in the mid-90s. Overnight, a little bit smoky, mid-50s, and then on Wednesday, we'll get sunshine, another hot one, our afternoon high in the upper 90s. Thursday, it looks like upper 90s to low 100s, about the same for Friday. For Kicks Country, I'm meteorologist Steve Hamilton.
5: Right now, 67 degrees at Kicks Country, 107.5, and of course, the experts are saying if you have a COPD or any kind of breathing issues, it's best if you stay indoors. Try to avoid using a swamp cooler. If you have a swamp cooler, boy, if you're going to, if you know, it's going to be 95 today. How can you not use your swamp cooler?
6: Oh, my goodness. Yeah, not good.
5: That'd be tough.
6: Lesser of two evils, I guess.
5: Right. All right. So the weekend, did you have a good this past weekend?
6: I did.
5: Okay. All right. And you said you just told me off air that you saw Toy Story 5.
6: I did.
5: And you've just seen the first one, is that right?
6: I've only seen the first one, yeah.
5: Okay.
6: And the people who have seen them all said it's, you know, it's kind of maybe right in the middle.
5: Oh, okay.
6: But I love the play on, you know, the devices and
5: right.
6: the competition between the whole technology thing.
5: Right. And the shows like that, movies like that, and like Shrek have, you know, the kids love it. It's funny, but has adult humor in it that the kids are, it just goes over their head, but which is good. But, yeah.
6: Yeah.
5: Now,
6: yeah,
5: I've
6: quite a bit of that.
5: I've seen the first four, have not seen number five. I loved the first one and second one, third one. I probably rank them 1, 3, 2, and then 4 was at the very bottom.
6: Yeah.
5: I did not care for 4 that much.
6: Yeah.
5: I need to see it again just to. Just to see it.
6: And
5: but I've not seen 5, but that's on the list.
6: Yeah, there's even 3, you know, people who will rate 3 above 1.
5: Oh,
6: they say
5: okay.
6: 3. Sure. I think it's 3. 2 or 3 above number 1. So
5: I got you. I can see why.
6: I don't know. But, yeah, it was nice. Taylor Swift songs in there, of course.
5: Yeah.
6: And I think, when's she getting married?
5: Supposedly on the 3rd. Supposedly.
6: 3rd.
5: Maybe the 4th. We'll see. There's a big, you know. Somebody has blocked off the area around Madison Square Garden. They've reserved that. They paid for that. Paid a lot of money for that. But last night, my wife said, "Wouldn't it be funny if they did that just as a joke, as kind of a decoy, and really they're getting married somewhere else, completely
6: mm-hmm.
5: different,
6: on a beach in Jamaica?"
5: Yeah, that'd be fun.
6: That would be hilarious.
5: She's got a house on the beach at Newport Beach in Rhode Island.
6: All right,
5: just saying. So you never know. All right, there you go.
6: I'll have to check my card on the fridge.
5: Yeah.
6: See where the location is.
5: Yeah, see where you're supposed to show up. I understand there's no gifts, right? Because what do you buy Taylor Swift, right?

0: Latest from Morgan Wallen called Don't We? Kix Country. Rolling Country's best. What's up? Dave and Gunny hanging out with you this morning.
1: Yeah. Hopefully you're at work.
0: Yeah. Thank you for spending a little bit of your day with us. We appreciate it.
1: Yeah. And if you don't listen to us at work, start doing that. Big.

0: 107.5 Kix Country, Rolling Country's best, a little Kenny Chesney for you right there. So check this out. This is from our friend Haley Sue Robinson, who works for the city.
1: Hey!
0: Pueblo Community Joint Information Center is asking the public to monitor all sources putting out information regarding the Aspen Acres fire. Currently, the website Pueblo Emergency Info, PuebloEmergency.info site is offline. However, public can find up-to-date information via the Pueblo County Sheriff's social media channels. Pueblo County Sheriff's Office Facebook page is facebook.com/PuebloSheriff or on X at Pueblo County SO. Only official sources with Joint Information Center or official spokespersons associated with the Emergency Operations Center can verify information at this time.
1: So, all right.
0: And you had an update just a little bit ago. It's about 24,000 acres. No containment. No origin or cause, but they do believe it's human caused at this point. So the Pueblo County Evacuation Center, or shelter rather, is open at the Pueblo County Recreation Center. That's at 1650 Cooper Place. Small animal evacuations are handled at the Pueblo County Recreation Center. If you have large animals or livestock, take them to the Colorado State Fairgrounds for shelter. Please enter Gate 7, located off of Small Avenue. Okay? So
1: all
0: there
1: right.
0: You go. Some up-to-date information on the fire. We're hoping that sucker gets contained, get the winds going down, and that would be great.
1: Indeed.
0: If we can get that to happen.
1: Yep.
0: All right. Also, but wait, there's more.
1: But wait.
0: There's something going on. Hockey fans, sponsors, season ticket holders, and the best fans in junior hockey, the wait is almost over. You can join them officially, unveil the new team logo, team name, colors, and identity as we proudly welcome North American Hockey League, NAHL hockey to Pueblo. All right.
1: Wow.
0: Yeah. And that's, sorry about that. So admission's free. It is 5:30 on Wednesday at the Pueblo Convention Center. The official reveal will be at 6:15. So there's a new hockey team coming into town. They're kind of changing colors and changing affiliation, so it's going to be great. All right. So everybody's invited. All right.
1: Fun.
0: Yeah, I like it.
1: Yeah, always good to have hockey in town.
0: Okay, absolutely. And remember, when the bad guys are back at full strength, they still suck. That's what everybody hollers. I love
1: it. Oh, yeah. Hopefully we'll keep our same announcer.

0: 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All right. Everybody loves the Megan, right?
1: Yeah.
0: Megan Maroney right here.
1: All right.
0: 6 months later on Kix.
1: Good tune.

0: 107.5 Kicks Country, 6 months later. It's Megan Maroney. Hey, good morning. How's your day going? Dave and Gunny hanging out with you this morning. It's your Kicks Morning Show. Hey, listen for Little Caesars Pizza Athlete of the Month on Kicks. You'll hear her coming up in just a little bit.
1: Cool.
0: Talking about, she was a state champion in the 100-meter hurdles and the 300-meter hurdles. State champ, and she's a junior, right?
1: She's just a junior, yep.
0: Yeah. So looking forward to more.
1: That was her second and third state championship.
0: Wow. That's unbelievable.
1: Her freshman year, she came out in the 100-meter hurdles and smoked a girl from Niwot.
0: The record holder, right?
1: Her nemesis, basically.
0: Right, right.
1: And, you know, she's running D1 for Kansas State.
0: Now, yeah.
1: And supposedly will be an Olympian, depending on who you ask.
0: Oh, nice.
1: But little old Reagan Folletta here in Pueblo
0: beat her.
1: Showed her how it's done.
0: Right. All right. But the next year then, the gal from Niwot won, right? But then Reagan bounced back and won.
1: Correct. Yep.
0: Won
1: them both convincingly.
0: Right.
1: Yeah.
0: All right. We'd had her on the air a week or so ago, and we've got some more visitors coming this week. Got the artists talking about First Friday Art Walk. They will be in the house tomorrow on the Kicks Country Morning Show.
1: Such a cool thing.
0: And then on Thursday, David Nelson from the Pueblo Bulls will be here to talk about the changes in Pueblo hockey. It's going to be fun. Going to be great.
1: Mm-hmm.
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0: 107.5 Kicks Country. That guy's got a lot of energy. Russell Dickerson, he was at the state fair last year. That is a new one from him called Worth Your Wild. Not Worth Your While, but Worth Your Wild. Okay, with a D. All right.
1: We've all got a little, I think.
0: I would hope so. Some of us, it's not as much as we used to have, but...
2: That's right. We've learned to contain it.
0: Oh, yes. It's still in there, though, somewhere. Mm-hmm. All right, hey, listen to this. I've got not headline news for you.
3: This is not headline news. The movie Supergirl will wind up losing $100 million. Or as Johnny Depp calls that, a box office smash. The knockout round of the World Cup kicked off on Sunday. Although when watching soccer puts you to sleep, every round is a knockout round. Team USA's next World Cup match will be against Bosnia and Herzegovina. I don't know a lot about soccer, but I don't think it's fair that we have to play against two countries at the same time. And a new study found women using GLP-1s were more likely to secure new jobs and partners. But without them, they have a fat chance. This is not headline news. 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
2: Oh, man.
1: Oh, boy.
0: Okay. I know. Sometimes you just want to punch that guy, right?
2: Oh, boy. Yep. We'll get you his number. His social media accounts.
0: That's right.

0: against me. 107.5 Kicks Country. 8:35 right now. Dave and Gunny on the radio, and we've got a couple of first responders on site, and you're showing me some of the videos. Oh, my gosh. Flames on both sides of the road, up in the trees, which is tough to fight from the ground. You can't do that, and oh, my gosh.
1: Yeah. It's a very helpless feeling out there.
0: Right. And hopefully the wind will go down. We can get some air support, get some water dropped on there, some slurry, and get that sucker contained soon.
1: Hopefully. It's time.

0: Dasher, Austin, Kix Country, 107.5, Rolling Country's Best, 842, keeping you on time. Dave and Gunny hanging out with you this morning. Thanks for spending part of your Tuesday with us.
1: Yeah.
0: And, you know, since it's the last day of June, and in 4 days, it'll be the 4th of July.
1: 250 years old.
2: Yeah. That's old.
0: And, oh, by the way, starting on Friday, we'll be playing Songs of America.
1: Nice.
0: Yeah. That celebrate America. So listen for those, celebrating America's 250th birthday all weekend long, Friday, Saturday, Sunday, right here on Kix.
1: Yeah.
0: How do you like it?
1: Very patriotic.
0: All right. And since we're just kind of having fun this morning, and I figured, what the heck, let's do a second Morning Funnies.
1: Yeah.
0: I got Tom Papa. He's talking about hot dogs, eating hot dogs on the 4th of July. Are you a hot dog guy?
2: I love hot dogs.
0: I do, too. Mm-hmm. All right, here we go, Tom.
3: We're the only country that has a nationwide hot dog eating contest. A hot dog is the worst thing you can put in the human body. They've done studies that every hot dog you eat takes 30 minutes off of your life. That should be a national emergency. Does it stop us? Hell no. Instead, we have a contest and put it on ESPN on the 4th of July to shine a light on the best and brightest of us all. We feed them to our children at the barbecue. We yell, you get off that trampoline, put out your cigarette, and eat this hot dog. But who cares, right? 30 minutes off your life. You know, it's not like it comes off tonight. You know what I mean? It's not like you eat the hot dog today and you lose it this evening. No, it's at the end when it's weird and scary. So you're telling me with every hot dog I eat, I have 30 minutes less of staring at a wall in a nursing home, waiting for a stranger to change me? Sounds to me like hot dogs are a superfood.
1: Oh, wow.
0: Sign me up for that right there.
2: Oh, definitely, yeah.
1: Nathan's, please.
0: I'll do a little Oscar Mayer bun length, please.
2: Yep.
1: Or good old bar ass.
0: Oh,
2: 99 cents.
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0: Country's best. Kix Country, 107.5, all my exes, Lauren Elena and Chase Matthew right there. Good morning. About 10 before 9 o'clock, which means it's winding up the Kix Morning Show for Tuesday.
1: Aw.
0: I know.
1: We were having too much fun.
0: We were. Yeah, Gunny Pagnotta and I are going to get on the get on our ponies and head out of town.
1: Yeah.
0: I don't know. we're going to move on and do something else later
1: if
0: this morning.
1: If we can catch those ponies.
0: Right. All right, well, thanks again for being on the show with me this morning, and thanks for the updates. We had some updates, first responders on site helping us keep on top of the fire there south of Beulah and up close to Rye in that area. Gosh, just
1: yep.
0: the flames.
1: Tough that, conditions.
0: That you showed me from them driving along the road and huge flames on either side of the road.
1: Yeah, it's a tough, tough situation, and, you know, the cool thing that I heard, Dave, was they actually had to stop the donations yesterday.
0: Oh.
1: They had to say, enough.
0: We have enough.
1: They were just overflowing. Yeah. Oh. So thank you, Pueblo. Thank you, all the surrounding small towns.
0: Southern Colorado for donating to help the folks that, out there. And
1: that's just amazing when they have to say, okay, we got too much.
0: Right. That doesn't happen very often.
1: No.
0: Thanks a lot for doing that. Appreciate mm-hmm. it. All right. Well, we'll see you next time.
1: Absolutely.
0: On
1: next
0: Kix
1: Tuesday.
0: Country. Yeah.
1: Thanks for listening.
0: All right.
1: See you, Dave.
0: When you're facing one of life's most difficult moments, you deserve care you can trust. 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
5: Here's your Kix Country weather, a little bit breezy, and we're headed for the mid-90s today. High pressure is in place over eastern Colorado, could be a little bit smoky, and we should have sunshine. Overnight, upper 50s, clear skies, and some smoke blowing through. We'll have sunny skies on Wednesday. We're looking at upper 90s on the afternoon high. For Thursday and Friday, we don't have any big changes coming up. Sunshine both days, afternoon highs about 100. For Kix Country, I'm meteorologist Steve Hamilton.
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3: Here's your Kix Country weather, a little bit breezy, and we're headed for the mid-90s today. High pressure is in place over eastern Colorado. Could be a little bit smoky, and we should have sunshine. Overnight, upper 50s, clear skies, and some smoke blowing through. We'll have sunny skies on Wednesday. We're looking at upper 90s on the afternoon high. For Thursday and Friday, we don't have any big changes coming up. Sunshine both days, afternoon highs about 100. For Kix Country, I'm meteorologist Steve Hamilton.
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5: Here's your Kix Country weather. A little bit breezy, and we're headed for the mid-90s today. High pressure is in place over eastern Colorado. Could be a little bit smoky, and we should have sunshine. Overnight, upper 50s, clear skies, and some smoke blowing through. We'll have sunny skies on Wednesday. We're looking at upper 90s on the afternoon high. For Thursday and Friday, we don't have any big changes coming up. Sunshine both days. Afternoon highs about 100. For Kix Country, I'm meteorologist Steve Hamilton.
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0: 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It's 11:49. This is Dave Moore. I have an update for you from the Pueblo County Joint Information Center for the Aspen Acres Fire. The Aspen Acres Fire now is still not contained, 0% containment. As of about an hour ago, over 28,000 acres have been affected by the Aspen Acres Fire. If you need more information, you can go to puebloemergency.info. That's puebloemergency.info. Once again, as of about an hour ago, over 28,000 acres have been affected by the Aspen Acres Fire. There is 0% containment. Keep it on Kix for more information.
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1: Kix Country, 107.5, Rolling Country's best just for you. It's lunchtime. This is Dave Moore. Oh, before lunchtime laughs, don't forget, it's election day today. Don't forget to vote if you haven't already mailed in your ballot. If you have, good for you. All right, I've got Tom Papa here talking about hot dogs on the 4th of July.
2: We're the only country that has a nationwide hot dog eating contest. A hot dog is the worst thing you can put in the human body. They've done studies that every hot dog you eat takes 30 minutes off of your life. That should be a national emergency. Does it stop us? Hell no. Instead, we have a contest and put it on ESPN on the 4th of July to shine a light on the best and brightest of us all. We feed them to our children at the barbecue. We yell, you get off that trampoline, put out your cigarette, and eat this hot dog. But who cares, right? 30 minutes off your life. You know, it's not like it comes off tonight. You know what I mean? It's not like you eat the hot dog today and you lose it this evening. No, it's at the end when it's weird and scary. So you're telling me with every hot dog I eat, I have 30 minutes less of staring at a wall in a nursing home, waiting for a stranger to change me? Sounds to me like hot dogs are a superfood.
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3: Here's your Kix Country weather. A little bit breezy, and we're headed for the mid-90s today. High pressure is in place over eastern Colorado. Could be a little bit smoky, and we should have sunshine. Overnight, upper 50s, clear skies, and some smoke blowing through. We'll have sunny skies on Wednesday. We're looking at upper 90s on the afternoon high. For Thursday and Friday, we don't have any big changes coming up. Sunshine both days, afternoon highs about 100. For Kix Country, I'm meteorologist Steve Hamilton.
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5: Here's your Kix Country weather. A little bit breezy, and we're headed for the mid-90s today. High pressure is in place over eastern Colorado. Could be a little bit smoky, and we should have sunshine. Overnight, upper 50s, clear skies, and some smoke blowing through. We'll have sunny skies on Wednesday. We're looking at upper 90s on the afternoon high. For Thursday and Friday, we don't have any big changes coming up. Sunshine both days. Afternoon highs, about 100. For Kix Country, I'm meteorologist Steve Hamilton.
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0: Here's Kicks Country meteorologist Steve Hamilton with the latest Pueblo area forecast.
3: Your weather forecast from Kicks Country. Things look about the same for us over the next couple of days. We have that big high pressure system parked just off to our east. We'll be getting sunshine and low 90s for the rest of today. Slim chance of a late day shower. Overnight, smoky, cloudy, and mid 50s, and then we're getting sunshine on Wednesday. Looks like mid 90s on the afternoon high. Warming up a little bit on Thursday and Friday, highs in the low 100s. For Kicks Country, I'm meteorologist Steve Hamilton.
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2: 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This primary decides our future. I'm Alan Medina running for sheriff. Our community can't afford the same old politics. We need real leadership, safer streets, and professional standards that protect both officers and communities right now. Don't let your voice be ignored. Drop your ballot off in an official county drop box today or vote in person by June 30th. Let's bring accountability back. Vote Alan Medina for sheriff. Paid for by the committee to elect Alan Medina.
3: Your weather forecast from Kicks Country. Things look about the same for us over the next couple of days. We have that big high pressure system parked just off to our east. We'll be getting sunshine and low 90s for the rest of today. Slim chance of a late day shower. Overnight, smoky, cloudy, and mid 50s. And then we're getting sunshine on Wednesday. Looks like mid 90s on the afternoon high. Warming up a little bit on Thursday and Friday. Highs in the low 100s. For Kicks Country, I'm meteorologist Steve Hamilton.
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I know it's late, but I knew you'd pick it up. Nah, I ain't drunk. Okay, maybe I do have a little buzz, but that song came on and I just thought what harm could come from one little call.

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Look, just tell him it's you, it ain't him. Maybe you could lie to him and say you'll still be friends. What?

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3: Your weather forecast from Kix Country. Things look about the same for us over the next couple of days. We have that big high pressure system parked just off to our east. We'll be getting sunshine and low 90s for the rest of today. Slim chance of a late day shower. Overnight, smoky, cloudy, and mid 50s. And then we're getting sunshine on Wednesday. Looks like mid 90s on the afternoon high. Warming up a little bit on Thursday and Friday. Highs in the low 100s. For Kix Country, I'm meteorologist Steve Hamilton.
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4: Your weather forecast from Kix Country for the overnight hours. A little smoky and a few clouds will be in the upper 50s. High wildfire risk again on Wednesday and Thursday, and no big changes to the overall weather forecast. Sunny and mid-90s for tomorrow's high. We'll be up to about 100 and sunny on Thursday and Friday. Things look pretty hot through the holiday weekend. For Kix Country, I'm meteorologist Steve Hamilton.
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